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0: 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Beyonce noma ke Nicki Minaj featuring Beyonce feeling myself.
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1: hallelujah yeah the Lord.

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1: We do not forget about any case, more so when officers were killed in the line of duty. We were investigating. It was a multidisciplinary team investigating this matter, and thorough work was done to a point of uncovering the identities of the suspects, and then warrant of arrest were applied and were granted. So in the early hours of this morning, the team was executing that warrant of arrest operation. That's when five suspects were arrested. They didn't put up a fight, they were arrested, then custody as we speak. Only this suspect here gave police a run around, shooting from inside the house. There were negotiations. He had a girlfriend inside the house. Eventually released the girlfriend. Then he was on his own. Didn't want to budge. Then during the operation, gunfire was exchanged. He was shot and fatally wounded. Unfortunately, he shot and injured one of the STF members. We are pleased that he was shot in the hand and is in good spirit.
0: Iqembu inkatha Freedom Party nokwe-IFP ngamafuphi ngaphansi kukamasipala baqolose lithi sekuyiso-ke isikhathi sokuba-ke izakhamizi zibumbane kulwisane nesihlava se-GBV kanye-ke nogebengu bahlukahlukene. 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
0: 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YouTube shorts over the next few weeks we're taking financial lessons from the drama even further with practical tips on debts credit savings budgeting and investments learn to better manage and protect your finances so you can proudly say I grew it Absa is an authorized financial services and registered credit provider usuka libona uhlelo lwe for better noma for whatever utholakala ku 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

0: bekade singenayo kodwa i-full on hybrid, I mean sorry, i-full on EV owe i-full on electric vehicle yemoto ka-Cherry. 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Yay!
1: Is
0: thank
1: it?
0: You to the client.
1: I get no, lapho shame bandla.
0: I was the first one to deliver. So nje, sisi delivery imoto, even to our surprises as well, because it's like be ukubona muzo unwrapa i-gift yakho.
1: Yes.
0: It really felt as if engazuthi bekade senza njalo. Everyone was happy, everyone was excited. Over and above the client, sonke kwi dealership bekade si happy, because I mean it's a big step from Tsina. It's something new, something different. Esizo offerisha kwi market. Bekade sibuka while senza ama training, sikomparisha with the other EVs are khona currently in the market. 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
6: We do not forget about any case, more so when officers were killed in the line of duty. We were investigating. It was a multidisciplinary team investigating this matter, and further work was done to a point of uncovering the identities of the suspects. And then warrants of arrest were applied and were granted. So in the early hours of this morning, the team was executing that warrant of arrest operation. That's when 5 suspects were arrested. They didn't put up a fight, they were arrested, they in custody as we speak. Only this suspect here gave police a run around, shooting from inside the house. There were negotiations, he had a girlfriend inside the house, eventually released the girlfriend, then he was on his own, didn't want to budge. Then during the operation, gunfire was exchanged, he was shot and fatally wounded. Unfortunately, he shot and injured one of the STF members. We are pleased that he was shot in the hand and is in good spirit.
2: Ukukhumbuza-ke mlalelo dabakelwana ngare ngithelo hamba phambili ugwetshwa udileka tshelo wesilisa olahleke icala lokudlengola intombazane endaweni-ke yasolondi. 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

0: neglected or is experiencing violence can contact the Gender-Based Violence Femicide Command Center on 0800-428-428. The service operates 24 hours a day, including throughout the school holidays. Parents and communities are reminded that protecting children is a collective responsibility. Minister Pule wishes all children a safe and enjoyable school holiday.
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2: Well, there's gender-based violence and femicide, which is rife in our country, and what happened in Ekurhuleni has really disturbed many people. The women of our country are filled with fear, they are fearful, and I understand that and I empathize, and we are working on initiatives that we will talk about later of how we can further instill confidence and a sense of safety amongst our women. The acts of criminality where there are massacres is also a matter that is of great concern to us. We're facing rising crime, much as elsewhere it is going down, but we still see thrusts of criminality in a number of areas. So we're focusing on ensuring that there's safety for the women of our country and we bring criminality to an end.
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1: 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Over the next few weeks, we are taking the financial lessons from the drama even further with practical tips on debts, credits, savings, budgets, and investments. Learn to better manage and protect your finances so you can proudly say, I grew it.

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1: we are also seeing that the debt is spiraling out of control, even for those municipalities that have got a distribution license they are unable to collect, and the amount of debt is totaling about 450 billion rand. So this is a threat to the South African electricity energy market. It's a threat to the reform agenda that the we are introducing. So it's important that we are able to articulate in the most comprehensive and then crystallize what those expectations are.
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2: Anyone who suspects that a child is being abused, neglected or is experiencing violence can contact the Gender-Based Violence Femicide Command Center on 0800 428 428. The service operates 24 hours a day, including throughout the school holidays. Parents and communities are reminded that protecting children is a collective responsibility. Minister Pule wishes all children a safe and enjoyable school holiday.
0: Kiphethe-ke ngalo daba lokuthi umongameli wezomnumzane uCyril Ramaphosa uthi ubugebengu kanye-ke nesihlava sokubulawa kwabantu besifazane-ke kulelo kulokhu kubikwe njalo-ke ezindabeni kuphazamisa kakhulu-ke izinto eziningi. 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
1: Well, there's gender-based violence and femicide, which is rife in our country. And what happened in Ekurhuleni has really disturbed many people. The women of our country are filled with fear. They are fearful, and I understand that and I empathize. And we are working on initiatives that we will talk about later, of how we can further instill confidence and a sense of safety amongst our women. The acts of criminality where there are massacres is also a matter that is of great concern to us. We're facing rising crime, much as elsewhere it is going down, but we still see thrusts of criminality in a number of areas. So we're focusing on ensuring that there's safety for the women of our country and we bring criminality to an end.
0: Ukukhumbuza ke mlalelo dabo kwelona ingane ngithe luhamba phambili unqonqoshe kagesi othi iningi kakhulu ke imali ekweletwa ke omasipala kwa-Eskom. 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
5: The ANC has a very working and a very effective election machinery and we are indeed rolling that machinery out on the ground and I must say the reception we are getting from voters is very very pleased. Since the 29 May 2024 general election, a lot has changed. And many things that have changed positively for the ANC. Of course, we have taken note of many of the surveys and the polls that are there, but we have been focusing as the ANC in actually attending to our people's issues.
3: Ukhomishana wamaphoyisa ke kulelo bekade ke emisiwe ke emsebenzini wakhe uJenene ufani Masimolo othi ukumiswa kwakhe ke emsebenzini ngenxa ke yezinsolo ke ezingenabo ubufakazi kumlimaze kakhulu yena ke kanye nomndeni wakhe. 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
1: "Very painful road, very tough, and of course, yeah, I had to go through, unfortunately. And one managed, but I don't wish anyone to go through this very same route. That's why I'm saying probably the legislators, they should look at, let investigation be done by investigators and let prosecution decide on matters, but don't conflate the two."
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2: "We are also seeing that the debt is spiraling out of control, even for those municipalities that have got a distribution license, they are unable to collect, and the amount of debt is totaling about 450 billion rand. So this is a threat to the South African electricity energy market. It's a threat to the reform agenda that they were introducing. So it's important that we are able to articulate in the most comprehensive and then crystallize what those expectations are."
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3: uShakespeare nechilo was built on one simple truth: violence against women does not observe a calendar, it does not rest when the 16 days of activism end on the 10th of December. It does not take a break in January and does not wait for Women's Month. It happens every day.
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4: very painful road, very tough, and of course I had to go through, unfortunately, and one managed, but I don't wish anyone to go through this very same route. That's why I'm saying probably the legislators, they should look at, let investigation be done by investigators and let prosecution decide on matters, but don't conflate the two.
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1: The ANC has a very working and a very effective election machinery, and we are indeed rolling that machinery out on the ground. And I must say, the reception we are getting from voters is very, very pleased. Since the 29 May 2024 general election, a lot has changed. And many, many things that have changed positively for the ANC. Of course, we have taken note of many of the surveys and the polls that are there, but we have been focusing as the ANC in actually attending to our people's issues.
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2: 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Aba ukuphasile. I'm the great Tonto. Oh my god.
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2: I'm not good at that. That's why I'm going to have to do something.
0: You're talking about this, Alanga. I would tell you, I'm waiting now.
2: I'll come up for a little
0: bit. I'm a pumul.
2: Yeah.
0: Oh, Pila Dada man, Sabonga man, Sabonga cool. Oh, Joma Pumul again, the Bessel Nat and Gubin. Oh, Sabulela, Mado, Sabulela. Molenigalo, Sabulisa, Papa, I put.
1: Enko,
0: Hey, this is Uncle from Funding says Koto. What's your command? I'll stop. In the Funding, Moreni Baba, man. Oh, my God.
1: How you go?
0: And go, Ziman, the Bulela Funding.
1: I'll get one game of a woman says Patrick. I'm not.
0: Danke.
1: What up?
0: Who's Parasia? Bayam, from Zulil Major. Moreni bo baba yi na wedu yi na funi moreni baba mke ay bro mka ge ya kana ko ko bani glom z moreni baba ay
2: awe lo bi lo
0: molo da daman
2: eh molo baba ay man
0: ay molo baba uwe pinda ba on sang
2: Come
0: on, with Santa, I was living up and it loves and sounds. What I'm bumbling live
2: with me.
0: Oh, wait, man, Zabonga, man, Pila Dad, the man, Moreni Baba. Oh, I'll get a gumbling tando, Zulawa, and Moreni Baba.
3: Love it.
0: What a love it.
3: Love it.
0: What a
3: love it. Love it.
0: Love it. Oh, man, no, we've been down. Man, no, we've been down, man. Thank you, Tom. That Tom.
3: Bye.
0: I didn't turn the air. I just fell in line. Aye. Moreni Baba, I'm going to be here.
3: Bye, Logie.
0: Oh, bye, Galogie. No way to man, no way to do.
3: Somebody said Vilagazi, the 3-section hostel.
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1: 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He's Dom Zans, 98 Dots, or FM Ministry. And so, Pega, now let's cast. Nancy Lapagino Boros Tintagiona, Stinta Jagamanche, who's 060-480-7164. When you spam the WhatsApp line, who's 063-8208-448. He's Dom Zans, 98 FM, Sabona Talk to me. 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
1: Thank you so much, Ekacheni Sebankulu. 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
0: 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Alright, thank you so much. 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Yes, 13 away from the hour 4. 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

0: sakho, it's exactly 15:58. 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
0: Yes, a lover that I can't resist. 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

0: forward to Skasa, quite exactly 12 minutes before your 5 points. I was Domzans, 90 at Daughters of FM History. What's a foursome? Let's play the little product and page from Miss Quilnopo. Geoff McBride, You Go to My Head. And before this one, you had a great classic called, We Are in This Love Together by Al Jarreau. And before Al Jarreau, Otola Pega Fusino, Vano Tumim Gong Start, Betsy Ibanati. And before that, Otola Pega El Nati, Humtegamagai, Hambano Amanda, Mabetsy Lapigin Tongayam. 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
2: 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Thank you so much that you tuned. 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

Alright, it's kind of getting 19 minutes before Shai Banagi, 19 minutes before Shai Banagi, 7 o'clock. I'm going to go to the Zizlo Mzansi FM. So, I'm going to get a music quiz. I'm going to get skills. Lena, I'm going to get a one pinch. I'm going to get a scoop. Pam Gualengo, I'm going to get a scoop. 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